yeah. Let me hear you sing it. Everybody in the place, put those hands in the air. Yeah, check it out one time. You know it's for real. Then transfer to you all on your set. Getting biz, come on.

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Reminiscing on those past days. 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And I traveled around the world before you living at now. I heard you moved to Austin, got an apartment and settled down. And every once in a while, I start texting. Write a paragraph, but then I delete the message.

0: special for you. This is something special for you. This is something special for you. This is something special for you.
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0: Roma, Special Party, le hit più ritmate del momento. Con Arturo J.K. Arturi.
1: Arturo J.K. Arturi.
2: Little tight waist with a body in the face, we'll be fucking up the place, but yeah, I'm a space.